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0: Zach Topp with South of Sanity. Corey Kent will get help from Coe Wetzel next. Their new collaboration is called Rocky Mountain Low. Now, a new health study shows people who have lifestyle behaviors that include 8 to 9 hours of sleep per night, 42 minutes of moderate to vigorous physical activity per day, and a moderate diet quality score have a 57% lower risk of major cardiovascular events like a stroke or a heart attack. This is compared to people with what they call a least optimal health profile.
1: Partly cloudy skies overnight tonight, mid-70s, light south to southeast winds, partly sunny, isolated showers or storms Saturday, 87 to 91. Saturday night, scattered showers and thunderstorms, middle to upper 70s, partly sunny with isolated showers or storms Sunday, 88 to 92. 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This is meteorologist Russ Murley with Precision Weather for St. Augustine Country 106.3.
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3: The ideology of a cancer cell is uncontrolled growth. 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

0: Ashley Cook and her latest, It Is Sounding Good. Let's check some birthdays for the 22nd of May. If you're celebrating a birthday today, you share it with these famous folks. Country star Dana Williams of the group Diamond Rio. Morrissey. Jennifer Goodwin with Snow White in the show Once Upon a Time. Novak Djokovic from tennis fame. Julian Edelman, Super Bowl MVP. Cameron by Kondova is Selena Kyle from Gotham. Judah Lewis is Teddy Pierce on the Christmas Chronicles. And if it is your special day today, happy birthday. I hope all your birthday wishes come true this weekend.
1: Fox News, I'm Tom Rigotti. President Trump rallying supporters just north of New York City today, touting his economic and foreign policies. Fox's Nate Foy reports.
2: President Donald Trump sold his economic policies in Rockland County, New York, but the Iran war is still top of mind.
3: I said, sorry to do this to you, but we're going to have to journey down to the Middle East. They said, why? I said, because Iran is going to have a nuclear weapon if we don't stop them.
1: Director of National Intelligence Tulsi Gabbard is resigning after her husband is diagnosed with bone cancer. Fox's David Spunt is in D.C.
4: Gabbard posted a copy of the letter that she wrote to President Trump. Speaking of her husband, she said he faces major challenges in the coming weeks and months at this time. I must step away from public service to be by his side and fully support him through this battle.
1: Aaron Lucas will serve as acting director after Gabbard leaves. America's listening. Fox News.
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0: Parker McCollum. It's called Killing Me, brand new music from him. Hello, my name is John Glenn. Welcome to the weekend. Now, looking at my holiday calendar, we are 30 days away from Father's Day. Father's Day is Sunday, June 21st. In honor of Father's Day, here is another great dad joke. Now, you think my puns are cheesy, but I still think they're pretty gouda.
1: Just a few scattered clouds through the overnight, mid-70s. Lights out the southeast winds. Partly sunny on Saturday with isolated showers or thunderstorms, 87 to 91. Showers and thunderstorms likely Saturday night, middle to upper 70s. Partly sunny with isolated showers or storms on Sunday, 88 to 92 degrees. Right now, looks like partly sunny skies for Memorial Day. This is meteorologist Russ Burley with Precision Weather for St. Augustine Country 106.3.
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0: Chicks, the Country Boys, the Cowboys, the Beautiful Cowgirls. Yeah.
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0: 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In a recent health study, just adding minimal things, like 11 more minutes of sleep, just 5 more minutes of physical activity to your daily routine, and just eat a quarter cup more vegetables per day, will lower your risk of cardiovascular events like a heart attack or stroke by 10%. Just those small things, it lowers it by 10%.
1: Partly cloudy skies overnight tonight, mid-70s, light south to southeast winds, partly sunny, isolated showers or storms Saturday, 87 to 91. Saturday night, scattered showers and thunderstorms, middle to upper 70s, partly sunny with isolated showers or storms Sunday, 88 to 92. 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This is meteorologist Russ Murley with Precision Weather for St. Augustine Country 106.3.
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0: She sings about beautiful things. It's Megan Maroney with her latest. Hello, my name is John Glenn. Let's check some entertainment history for the 22nd of May. When it comes to our favorite movies, oh, it would have been the 22nd of May, 1992. It would have went to a double feature. Alien 3 made its premiere. Encino Man also premiering in theaters. Mission Impossible, it debuted on this day, 1996. Indiana Jones and the Kingdom of the Crystal Skull. This is number 4 in that franchise. It premiered on this day, 2008. Night at the Museum, Battle for the Smithsonian. This is number 2 in that one. It premiered the 22nd of May, 2009. That's entertainment history.
1: Just a few scattered clouds through the overnight, mid-70s, lights out the southeast winds, partly sunny on Saturday with isolated showers or thunderstorms, 87 to 91. Showers and thunderstorms likely Saturday night, middle to upper 70s, partly sunny with isolated showers or storms on Sunday, 88 to 92 degrees. Right now, looks like partly sunny skies for Memorial Day. This is meteorologist Russ Burley with Precision Weather for St. Augustine Country 106.3.
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0: He is the reigning ACM New Male Artist of the Year, Tucker Wetmore. His new song is called Brunette. Here's a healthy habit to think about. When you do finish a task, say quietly to yourself, done. It sounds odd, but labeling completion creates a sense of closure and momentum. Your brain will register it as progress, and that makes starting the next thing easier. So if you got a lot of little tasks to do, when you get one done, just say it to yourself quietly, done.
1: Partly cloudy skies overnight tonight, mid-70s, light south to southeast winds, partly sunny, isolated showers or storms Saturday, 87 to 91. Saturday night, scattered showers and thunderstorms, middle to upper 70s, partly sunny with isolated showers or storms Sunday, 88 to 92. 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This is meteorologist Russ Murley with Precision Weather for St. Augustine Country 106.3.
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0: Chris and Preston make up the duo Low Cash. That is a new song from them called Wrong Hearts. Now, there was a new health study, and it shows people who have lifestyle behaviors that include 8 to 9 hours of sleep per night, includes 42 minutes of moderate to vigorous physical activity per day, and have a moderate diet quality score, have a 57% lower risk of major cardiovascular events like a stroke or a heart attack compared to people with least optimal health profiles.
1: Just a few scattered clouds through the overnight mid-70s. Lights out the southeast winds. Partly sunny on Saturday with isolated showers or thunderstorms, 87 to 91. Showers and thunderstorms likely Saturday night, middle to upper 70s. Partly sunny with isolated showers or storms on Sunday, 88 to 92 degrees. Right now, looks like partly sunny skies for Memorial Day. This is meteorologist Russ Murley with Precision Weather for St. Augustine Country 106.3.
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0: Bailey Zimmerman with Chevy Silverado, brand new music from him. Jason Aldean, Alexandra Kay's new song coming up here in just a moment. And we are 30 days away from Father's Day. Father's Day is Sunday, June 21st this year. In honor of Dad's Day, here is another what I call great dad joke. Now, you think my dad jokes are cheesy? I think they're pretty gouda.
1: Partly cloudy skies overnight tonight, mid-70s, light south to southeast winds, partly sunny, isolated showers or storms Saturday, 87 to 91. Saturday night, scattered showers and thunderstorms, middle to upper 70s, partly sunny with isolated showers or storms Sunday, 88 to 92. 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This is meteorologist Russ Murley with Precision Weather for St. Augustine Country 106.3.
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0: Morgan Wallen. It's his latest called Don't We. Morgan Wallen reached a milestone that no other country star has ever reached before. Morgan Wallen is the first country artist to cross the 30 billion streams threshold on Spotify.
1: Just a few scattered clouds through the overnight mid-70s. Lights out the southeast winds. Partly sunny on Saturday with isolated showers or thunderstorms, 87 to 91. Showers and thunderstorms likely Saturday night, middle to upper 70s. Partly sunny with isolated showers or storms on Sunday, 88 to 92 degrees. Right now, looks like partly sunny skies for Memorial Day. This is meteorologist Russ Murley with Precision Weather for St. Augustine Country 106.3.
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0: Here's Corey Kent and Cole Wetzel. Hi there, I'm Phil O'Reilly, and the Weekend Country Show is on. Thank you so much for listening on this Memorial Weekend, remembering those who paid the ultimate sacrifice so we can have the extra day off. We can enjoy the unofficial start to summer, and we couldn't do it without the military and the millions of those that have actually gone before us and made this land free. Thank them, and God bless them. Coming up, Jelly Roll. We've got Lauren Elena and Chase Matthew as well on the Weekend Country Show.
1: Partly cloudy skies overnight tonight, mid-70s, light south to southeast winds. Partly sunny, isolated showers or storms Saturday, 87 to 91. Saturday night, scattered showers and thunderstorms, middle to upper 70s. Partly sunny with isolated showers or storms Sunday, 88 to 92. 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This is meteorologist Russ Murley with Precision Weather for St. Augustine Country 106.3.
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0: Dan and Shay, and Say So. Great to have him back on the radio, too. And this new song is one of the most personal songs they've ever recorded, touching on mental health and checking in on people who may be struggling. An extra long set of the best country coming your way, including Jordan Davis to begin next.
1: Just a few scattered clouds through the overnight, mid-70s, lights out the southeast winds, partly sunny on Saturday with isolated showers or thunderstorms, 87 to 91. Showers and thunderstorms likely Saturday night, middle to upper 70s, partly sunny with isolated showers or storms on Sunday, 88 to 92 degrees. Right now, looks like partly sunny skies for Memorial Day. This is meteorologist Russ Murley with Precision Weather for St. Augustine Country 106.3.
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0: John Party by suggestion and Boots Off here on the Weekend Country Show. A lot of great music coming your way. I got some Cody Johnson. Also for Aaron listening, a little Kenny Chesney. And, you know, moving into summertime especially, no shoes, no shirt, no problem. And Zach Top right here on the Weekend Country Show.
1: Partly cloudy skies overnight tonight, mid-70s, light south to southeast winds, partly sunny, isolated showers or storms Saturday, 87 to 91. Saturday night, scattered showers and thunderstorms, middle to upper 70s, partly sunny with isolated showers or storms Sunday, 88 to 92. 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This is meteorologist Russ Murley with Precision Weather for St. Augustine Country 106.3.
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0: Zach Top and South of Sanity. Thanks for listening to the Weekend Country Show. And if you are a first responder, thank you for all you do as well. That job is a 24/7 kind of deal. We know that. Also, when driving, I've noticed a couple of people here and there. If the sirens are going, just pull over. Let them go through. It's always the best way. Coming up, Brooks and Dunn and Jacob Hackworth on the Weekend Country Show.
1: I'm Chris DeMeo. A big explosion and fire at a shipyard in New York, Staten Island Friday.
2: While we were conducting these searches, a second explosion occurred. We had firefighters inside conducting searches and on top of the barge and adjacent to the barge. We had several that were injured. We did recover a deceased civilian.
1: FDNY Chief John Esposito. Investigators are looking into what caused the blast. Director of National Intelligence Tulsi Gabbard is stepping down.
3: Will leave her post on June 30th to help her husband as he fights an aggressive and rare form of bone cancer.
1: Fox's David Spunt. Aaron Lucas will become the acting director of National Intelligence. 8 people are dead after an explosion of a coal mine in China. Dozens remain trapped. 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

0: That's Jacob Hackworth. And what took you so long? And there's another new name making some noise on country radio. And fun fact, before stepping out as an artist himself, Jacob Hackworth was already writing songs behind the scenes for other country acts, including co-writing Tucker Wetmore's big hit, Wine into Whiskey. We're going to be going into an extra long set of the best country coming up. Megan Maroney begins with Beautiful Things.
1: Just a few scattered clouds through the overnight, mid-70s, lights out the southeast winds, partly sunny on Saturday with isolated showers or thunderstorms, 87 to 91. Showers and thunderstorms likely Saturday night, middle to upper 70s, partly sunny with isolated showers or storms on Sunday, 88 to 92 degrees. Right now, looks like partly sunny skies for Memorial Day. This is meteorologist Russ Burley with Precision Weather for St. Augustine Country 106.3.
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0: Just a kid myself, growing up thinking, oh, maybe I'll be a doctor or a nurse or, well, maybe just a DJ. Actually, you know, one of the top jobs right now, well, it's in healthcare. We'll talk about it coming up here in just a bit. Also, Toby Keith, Josh Ross, and Emmy Moyen on the Weekend Country Show.
1: Partly cloudy skies overnight tonight, mid-70s, light south to southeast winds, partly sunny, isolated showers or storms Saturday, 87 to 91. Saturday night, scattered showers and thunderstorms, middle to upper 70s, partly sunny with isolated showers or storms Sunday, 88 to 92. 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This is meteorologist Russ Murley with Precision Weather for St. Augustine Country 106.3.
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0: There's Emmy Moyen here on the Weekend Country Show. The ranking of the top jobs that pay the most in the U.S., they're pretty much in healthcare. Pediatric surgeons, they top the list with a mean annual wage of about $451,000. Cardiologists are number two at $432,000, followed by surgeons in general at $371,000. And thank you. What will we do with all those, without all those in healthcare? God bless you. Tyler Hubbard coming up for you, and Ella Langley, too, on the Weekend Country Show.
1: I'm Chris DeMeo. A big explosion and fire at a shipyard in New York Staten Island Friday.
2: While we were conducting these searches, a second explosion occurred. We had firefighters inside conducting searches and on top of the barge and adjacent to the barge. We had several that were injured. We did recover a deceased civilian.
1: FDNY Chief John Esposito. Investigators are looking into what caused the blast. Director of National Intelligence Tulsi Gabbard is stepping down.
3: Will leave her post on June 30th to help her husband as he fights an aggressive and rare form of bone cancer.
1: Fox's David Spunt. Aaron Lucas will become the acting director of National Intelligence. Eight people are dead after an explosion of a coal mine in China. Dozens remain trapped. 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

0: Ella Langley. It's called Be Her. On the Weekend Country Show, thanks for listening. And coming up, we're going to ride with an extra long set of the best country, beginning with George Burge and Luke Bryan. Next.
1: Just a few scattered clouds through the overnight, mid-70s, lights out the southeast winds, partly sunny on Saturday with isolated showers or thunderstorms, 87 to 91. Showers and thunderstorms likely Saturday night, middle to upper 70s, partly sunny with isolated showers or storms on Sunday, 88 to 92 degrees. Right now, looks like partly sunny skies for Memorial Day. This is meteorologist Russ Burley with Precision Weather for St. Augustine Country 106.3.
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0: The Weekend Country Show, Jason Aldean. And what's trending? Well, one thing for sure, the loss of Kyle Busch. We're going to talk about everything that's going on this weekend in just a little bit with trending. Also, Blake Shelton coming up and Zach John King.
1: Partly cloudy skies overnight tonight, mid-70s. Lights out the southeast winds. Partly sunny, isolated showers or storms Saturday, 87 to 91. Saturday night, scattered showers and thunderstorms, middle to upper 70s. Partly sunny with isolated showers or storms Sunday, 88 to 92. 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This is meteorologist Russ Murley with Precision Weather for St. Augustine Country 106.3.
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0: There's Ashley Cook. Thanks for listening to the Weekend Country Show. We so appreciate you. I'm Phil O'Reilly, your host all night long, and coming up an extra long set of the best country, starting off with Riley Green next.
1: Just a few scattered clouds through the overnight, mid-70s, lights out the southeast winds, partly sunny on Saturday with isolated showers or thunderstorms, 87 to 91. Showers and thunderstorms likely Saturday night, middle to upper 70s, partly sunny with isolated showers or storms on Sunday, 88 to 92 degrees. Right now, looks like partly sunny skies for Memorial Day. This is meteorologist Russ Murley with Precision Weather for St. Augustine Country 106.3.
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0: Low Cash here on the Weekend Country Show. And if you're doing some traveling this weekend, look out for bad drivers. They're everywhere. But a new report warns which states have the worst road rage. That's coming up in just a bit. Also, Kenny Chesney and Luke Combs. Keep it right here on the Weekend Country Show.
1: Partly cloudy skies overnight tonight, mid-70s, light south to southeast winds, partly sunny, isolated showers or storms Saturday, 87 to 91. Saturday night, scattered showers and thunderstorms, middle to upper 70s, partly sunny with isolated showers or storms Sunday, 88 to 92. 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This is meteorologist Russ Murley with Precision Weather for St. Augustine Country 106.3.
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0: Haley Zimmerman and Chevy Silverado. Thanks for waking up on this Saturday morning, and we could not have maybe an extra day off if you have one, or just the freedoms we have in general, if it weren't for those that paid the ultimate sacrifice. God bless you to the military families who have lost loved ones fighting to keep this nation free over the years. And we're talking millions of people we remember this weekend. Kane Brown coming up with Woman, an extra long set of the best country right here.
1: Just a few scattered clouds through the overnight, mid-70s, lights out the southeast winds. Partly sunny on Saturday with isolated showers or thunderstorms, 87 to 91. Showers and thunderstorms likely Saturday night, middle to upper 70s. Partly sunny with isolated showers or storms on Sunday, 88 to 92 degrees. Right now, looks like partly sunny skies for Memorial Day. This is meteorologist Russ Murley with Precision Weather for St. Augustine Country 106.3.
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1: Sunshine, partly sunny at times. There may be a pop-up shower or thunderstorm, 89 to 93 this afternoon. East to southeast winds at 5 to 15. A few showers or storms tonight, mid-70s. Partly sunny with isolated showers or storms, 88 to 92 tomorrow. Partly cloudy, middle to upper 70s tomorrow night. And lots of sunshine Memorial Day with isolated showers or storms, 88 to 92. This is meteorologist Russ Murley with Precision Weather for St. Augustine Country 106.3.

0: Stephen Wilson Jr., and it's called Gary. Thanks for listening to the Weekend Country Show, an extra long set of the best music on the way. We've got Jason Aldean and Carrie Underwood. Have a great Memorial Weekend, and I will talk to you later on tonight.
1: Sunshine, partly sunny at times. There may be a pop-up shower or thunderstorm this afternoon. High temperatures will climb to 89 to 93. East to southeast winds at 5 to 15. Overnight tonight, a few showers or thunderstorms, mid-70s. Partly sunny with isolated showers or storms, 88 to 92 tomorrow. Partly cloudy tomorrow night, middle to upper 70s. Sunny with isolated showers or storms, 88 to 92 on Monday. 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This is meteorologist Russ Murley with precision weather for St. Augustine Country 106.3.
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1: 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I'm Jay Michaels. 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
2: Sunshine, partly sunny at times. There may be a pop-up shower or thunderstorm, 89 to 93 this afternoon. East to southeast winds at 5 to 15. A few showers or storms tonight, mid-70s. Partly sunny with isolated showers or storms, 88 to 92 tomorrow. Partly cloudy, middle to upper 70s tomorrow night. And lots of sunshine Memorial Day with isolated showers or storms, 88 to 92. This is meteorologist Russ Murley with Precision Weather for St. Augustine Country 106.3.
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0: love.
1: Boots off from John Party. I'm Jay Michaels, Morgan Wallen, and Tim McGraw coming up.
2: Fox News, I'm Chris DeMeo. President Trump rallying supporters just outside of New York City yesterday, pitching his economic and foreign policies.
3: President Donald Trump sold his economic policies in Rockland County, New York. But the Iran war is still top of mind.
4: I said, sorry to do this to you, but we're going to have to journey down to the Middle East. They said, why? I said, because Iran is going to have a nuclear weapon if we don't stop them.
2: Fox's Nate Foy. Director of National Intelligence Tulsi Gabbard is stepping down after her husband is diagnosed with bone cancer.
5: Gabbard posted a copy of the letter that she wrote to President Trump. Speaking of her husband, she said he faces major challenges in the coming weeks and months at this time. I must step away from public service to be by his side and fully support him through this battle.
2: That's Fox's David Spunt in D.C. 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

0: Straight for the Heart from Alexandra Kay. I'm Jay Michaels. I hope that you are enjoying your long holiday weekend, whatever you got going on this weekend. Thanks for letting us tag along. And, of course, remember the reason we have the long holiday weekend. That's to honor and remember our fallen servicemen and women.
1: Sunshine, partly sunny at times. There may be a pop-up shower or thunderstorm this afternoon. High temperatures will climb to 89 to 93. East to southeast winds at 5 to 15. Overnight tonight, a few showers or thunderstorms, mid-70s. Partly sunny with isolated showers or storms, 88 to 92 tomorrow. Partly cloudy tomorrow night, middle to upper 70s. Sunny with isolated showers or storms, 88 to 92 on Monday. 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This is meteorologist Russ Murley with precision weather for St. Augustine Country 106.3.
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1: 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Continue.

0: country boys, the cowboys, the beautiful cowgirls. Yeah.
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0: Well, the latest trend on social media is rejection cakes. This started for people that didn't get accepted to certain colleges. People would send a cake like, hey, sorry you didn't get accepted. Enjoy or whatever. I almost would find that insulting. People even saying that they're getting them for, like, if they don't get a job they really want. And the cake literally says that. Sorry you didn't get the job. Like, I like the thought of kind of being lighthearted about it and, you know, making someone laugh and rejection. I also kind of think it's pouring salt in a wound, though.
1: Sunshine, partly sunny at times. There may be a pop-up shower or thunderstorm, 89 to 93 this afternoon. East to southeast winds at 5 to 15. A few showers or storms tonight, mid-70s. Partly sunny with isolated showers or storms, 88 to 92 tomorrow. Partly cloudy, middle to upper 70s tomorrow night, and lots of sunshine Memorial Day with isolated showers or storms, 88 to 92. This is meteorologist Russ Murley with Precision Weather for St. Augustine Country 106.3.
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0: so. Message in that song is so powerful, and I think it's probably the most powerful song on the radio right now. Just a reminder, Dan and Shay there that say so, but just a reminder, there's always help out there. There's light at the end of that tunnel, and there's always someone to talk to if you need it. Just dial 988. No matter where you're at, 988 will take you to somebody.
1: News. I'm Paul Stevens. President Trump rallying supporters just outside New York City on Friday, pitching his economic and foreign policies.
2: President Donald Trump sold his economic policies in Rockland County, New York, but the Iran war is still top of mind.
3: I said, sorry to do this to you, but we're going to have to journey down to the Middle East. They said, why? I said, because Iran is going to have a nuclear weapon if we don't stop them.
1: And that's Fox's Nate Foy with that update. Director of National Intelligence Tulsi Gabbard resigning after her husband is diagnosed with bone cancer.
4: Gabbard posted a copy of the letter that she wrote to President Trump. Speaking of her husband, she said he faces major challenges in the coming weeks and months at this time. I must step away from public service to be by his side and fully support him through this battle.
1: And that is Fox's David Spunt in D.C. 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

0: Megan Maroney and Medicine. I'm Jay Michaels. Well, Spam, the canned meat, is getting into the hot dog game just in time for summer. Spam dogs going to be popping up in grocery stores soon. Now, Spam is one of those things you either absolutely love or you absolutely hate. I am on that absolutely hate part of the equation.
1: Sunshine, partly sunny at times. There may be a pop-up shower or thunderstorm this afternoon. High temperatures will climb to 89 to 93. East to southeast winds at 5 to 15. Overnight tonight, a few showers or thunderstorms, mid-70s. Partly sunny with isolated showers or storms, 88 to 92 tomorrow. Partly cloudy tomorrow night, middle to upper 70s. Sunny with isolated showers or storms, 88 to 92 on Monday. 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This is meteorologist Russ Murley with precision weather for St. Augustine Country 106.3.
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0: talk.
1: Well, there is a bill that has passed the House and is on its way to the Senate to make daylight saving time permanent. Now, most of the country does jump ahead an hour in the summertime. It passed the House 48-1. It's called the Sunshine Protection Act. The Senate, though, expected to have some opposition to it. President Trump says he's all for it.
2: Sunshine, partly sunny at times. There may be a pop-up shower or thunderstorm, 89 to 93 this afternoon. East to southeast winds at 5 to 15. A few showers or storms tonight, mid-70s. Partly sunny with isolated showers or storms, 88 to 92 tomorrow. Partly cloudy, middle to upper 70s tomorrow night. And lots of sunshine Memorial Day with isolated showers or storms, 88 to 92. This is meteorologist Russ Murley with Precision Weather for St. Augustine Country 106.3.
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0: George Burge, Luke Bryan, it's Ride, Ride, Ride. Wrapping up another long set of back-to-back country. Jelly Roll and Russell Dickerson on the way.
1: I'm Paul Stevens. President Trump rallying supporters just outside New York City on Friday, pitching his economic and foreign policies.
2: President Donald Trump sold his economic policies in Rockland County, New York, but the Iran war is still top of mind.
3: I said, sorry to do this to you, but we're going to have to journey down to the Middle East. They said, why? I said, because Iran is going to have a nuclear weapon if we don't stop them.
1: And that's Fox's Nate Foy with that update. Director of National Intelligence Tulsi Gabbard resigning after her husband is diagnosed with bone cancer.
4: Gabbard posted a copy of the letter that she wrote to President Trump. Speaking of her husband, she said he faces major challenges in the coming weeks and months at this time. I must step away from public service to be by his side and fully support him through this battle.
1: And that is Fox's David Spunt in D.C. 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

0: 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I'm Jay Michaels. 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
1: Sunshine, partly sunny at times. There may be a pop-up shower or thunderstorm this afternoon. High temperatures will climb to 89 to 93. East to southeast winds at 5 to 15. Overnight tonight, a few showers or thunderstorms, mid-70s. Partly sunny with isolated showers or storms, 88 to 92 tomorrow. Partly cloudy tomorrow night, middle to upper 70s. Sunny with isolated showers or storms, 88 to 92 on Monday. 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This is meteorologist Russ Murley with precision weather for St. Augustine Country 106.3.
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0: Well, summer is here. It's an official start of summer, that is. Hot dogs, definitely a summer staple. Spam, now getting in the hot dog game. Spam is one of those things that you either love or you hate. I am on that hate side of the equation. And if you love Spam, don't come for me. It's all yours. Spam dogs, though, is it something you want to try?
1: Sunshine, partly sunny at times. There may be a pop-up shower or thunderstorm, 89 to 93 this afternoon. East to southeast winds at 5 to 15. A few showers or storms tonight, mid-70s. Partly sunny with isolated showers or storms, 88 to 92 tomorrow. Partly cloudy, middle to upper 70s tomorrow night. And lots of sunshine Memorial Day with isolated showers or storms, 88 to 92. This is meteorologist Russ Murley with Precision Weather for St. Augustine Country 106.3.
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0: Low Cash, It's Wrong Hearts. Wrap it up. Another long set of feel-good country variety. Heard from Shaboozy before that. Blake Shelton and Brantley Gilbert coming up.
1: Stevens, a big explosion and fire at a shipyard on Staten Island Friday in New York.
2: While we were conducting these searches, a second explosion occurred. We had firefighters inside conducting searches and on top of the barge and adjacent to the barge. We had several that were injured. We did recover a deceased civilian.
1: FDNY Chief John Esposito, the investigation continuing. Director of National Intelligence Tulsi Gabbard stepping down.
3: Will leave her post on June 30th to help her husband as he fights an aggressive and rare form of bone cancer.
1: That's Fox's David Spun. Darren Lucas becoming the new acting DNI. And at least 90 people are confirmed dead after an explosion at a coal mine in China. Dozens there remain trapped. 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

0: There's a survey out that says the majority of us only feel fully healthy or their best about 19 days a month. And fatigue, the most common complaint impacting people, are an average of 13 days a month. And some ways to instantly feel better and have more feel-good days: have the conversation with a friend, joke around. Just light laughter can boost your mood and your mental health, which does affect your physical health, too.
1: Sunshine, partly sunny at times. There may be a pop-up shower or thunderstorm this afternoon. High temperatures will climb to 89 to 93. East to southeast winds at 5 to 15. Overnight tonight, a few showers or thunderstorms, mid-70s. Partly sunny with isolated showers or storms, 88 to 92 tomorrow. Partly cloudy tomorrow night, middle to upper 70s. Sunny with isolated showers or storms, 88 to 92 on Monday. 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This is meteorologist Russ Murley with precision weather for St. Augustine Country 106.3.
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0: Bailey Zimmerman with Chevy Silverado.
1: I think we can all agree it's fun to visit our childhoods. Nostalgia is a big business these days. And guess what? Old VHS tapes are making a comeback. Yeah, those Disney movies sitting in your attic might be worth more than you think. Google searches for stuff like, you know, Disney VHS tapes for sale are up 20% in the last 5 years. Even Pete Davidson jumped on the trend. He's got over 10,000 VHS tapes now. People are loving the idea of stepping away from screens and enjoying something physical again. I like that. And I'm just thinking about how much money I might be able to make. So I think I'm going to have to visit my parents' basement real soon.
2: Sunshine, partly sunny at times. There may be a pop-up shower or thunderstorm, 89 to 93 this afternoon. East to southeast winds at 5 to 15. A few showers or storms tonight, mid-70s. Partly sunny with isolated showers or storms, 88 to 92 tomorrow. Partly cloudy, middle to upper 70s tomorrow night. And lots of sunshine Memorial Day with isolated showers or storms, 88 to 92. This is meteorologist Russ Murley with Precision Weather for St. Augustine Country 106.3.
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5: 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All right. This is

0: It's Ashley Cook, what the hell you are. Happy Saturday! The weekend is here. Hopefully you have Monday off, and it's a three-day weekend for you, maybe even a four-day, but we do have some things we can celebrate today. Today, when it comes to animals, it's all about turtles today. It's also Lucky Penny Day, so if you see one, let's face it, it's really lucky nowadays because they don't make them anymore. And when it comes to treats, it's all about taffy today, so I think it's calorie-free, but today only. I'm kidding. Jelly Roll is up next with Liar.
1: Area Albinger, thousands have been evacuated from Garden Grove, California, where a tank is leaking a toxic chemical used to make parts in the aerospace industry. Mayor Stephanie Klofstein warning anyone who's still in the area.
2: This is a serious situation, and now it is not the time to wait. Please leave now.
1: Officials say the tank will either explode or leak at some point. Rescue operations are underway in northern China after a gas explosion at a mine killed more than 80 people, with more than 200 trapped underground. At least one person's dead, more than 30 injured after fire and explosion. Staten Island shipyard yesterday, New York City Mayor Zoran Mamdani.
3: I want to ask New Yorkers to keep those who have been injured and the person we lost in our thoughts and to wish them a quick recovery.
1: The cause remains under investigation. 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

0: It's Morgan Wallen there with Don't We? What were they thinking? Two people were recently arrested at the Rafael Nunez International Airport in Colombia after apparently, allegedly, attempted to smuggle three baby monkeys into the Dominican Republic. Yeah, you don't do that. All right, they were discovered that the roughly 1 month old primates were being hidden inside the suspect's undergarments and clothing. Tragically, one brown spider monkey suffocated and died during this smuggling attempt under conditions officials described as completely inhumane. The remaining two white-faced monkeys survived, but were found severely dehydrated, weak, and barely clinging to life. I mean, why? Why did they do this, these poor little monkeys? Their surviving animals have been placed into the care of the environmental public establishment for emergency treatment there, and of course, the two people, a man and a woman, were taken into custody, and the authorities have not yet released their identities, okay? Because, again, allegedly attempting to smuggle these three baby monkeys. So that poor monkey who passed, I mean, what are you thinking? You know, what's it worth? I mean, you just took an innocent little life. So bad, bad people, don't do that.
1: Sunshine, partly sunny at times. There may be a pop-up shower or thunderstorm this afternoon. High temperatures will climb to 89 to 93. East to southeast winds at 5 to 15. Overnight tonight, a few showers or thunderstorms, mid-70s. Partly sunny with isolated showers or storms, 88 to 92 tomorrow. Partly cloudy tomorrow night, middle to upper 70s. Sunny with isolated showers or storms, 88 to 92 on Monday. 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This is meteorologist Russ Murley with precision weather for St. Augustine Country 106.3.
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0: If you plan on taking a trip anytime soon, I thought I would share with you some tips so you're treated better when you are flying. This is according to the Washington Business Journal. 5 great tips, and that includes sticking with established airlines, one that you have heard of, okay? That just makes things easier for you, especially, you know. They also recommend that you join the airline club, their frequent flyer programs, okay? That's going to help you out. Sometimes you might even get some perks with that. Also, dressing well. Yeah, sure, it's more comfortable to fly in jeans and a t-shirt or maybe sweats. But if you dress up like a suit and tie for men, a dress or skirt for women, it's just a sign of respect. Flight attendants will notice that and, you know, they might give you a little bit more attention. Also, think about upgrading your seat if you can swing it. Ask gate agents for a better seat. Be polite. Use your nicest voice to do that. Always say thank you and smile. That's another one. Smile. Very to do. You know, don't come across as grumpy or, you know, like that you're in a bad mood, even if you are. If you just try and up your spirits, even if it's not how you're really feeling, having that good attitude is a wonderful thing. Flight attendants, you know, they wear name tags and they're not always in a good mood, right? They always have to smile and say hello. So it just is some helpful tips there if you are going to be traveling by plane. Okay, if you're going to be going anywhere anytime soon, just some tips.
1: Sunshine, partly sunny at times. There may be a pop-up shower or thunderstorm, 89 to 93 this afternoon. East to southeast winds at 5 to 15. A few showers or storms tonight, mid-70s. Partly sunny with isolated showers or storms, 88 to 92 tomorrow. Partly cloudy, middle to upper 70s tomorrow night. And lots of sunshine Memorial Day with isolated showers or storms, 88 to 92. This is meteorologist Russ Murley with Precision Weather for St. Augustine Country 106.3.
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0: country, and she knows it. That is Luke Bryan. And if you hadn't heard, we now know where the 2030 Super Bowl is going to be, and that is going to be happening in Nashville. So congratulations to them. They're going to be the host with the most, I'm sure. On the way, we're going to get back to the music with Rascal Flatts.
1: News. I'm Paul Stevens, Director of National Intelligence. Tulsi Gabbard is stepping down.
2: Will leave her post on June 30th to help her husband as he fights an aggressive and rare form of bone cancer.
1: And that is Fox's David Spunt. At least 90 people said to be dead after an explosion at a coal mine in China. Dozens remain trapped. A big explosion and a fire at a shipyard on Friday in New York's Staten Island.
3: While we were conducting these searches, a second explosion occurred. We had firefighters inside conducting searches and on top of the barge and adjacent to the barge. We had several that were injured. We did recover a deceased civilian.
1: FDNY Chief John Esposito, investigators still looking into what caused that blast. 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

0: Turn This Truck Around, that is Jordan Davis. It's time for science. This is a new study in which has found that horses can smell fear among humans. Yes, this research, you can read more about it. It's published in the journal Plus One. And scientists from the French Institute for Horse and Riding. So what they did is, to do their study, they collected sweat samples from volunteers who had either watched a scary movie or a really happy movie or video clip. And the horses, when they were exposed to the fear odors, they exhibited higher levels of anxiety and were significantly more likely to startle. Now, they noted that the horses became more wary and less likely to approach or investigate people when they picked up on that stress-related chemical signal. So we already know, studies in the past have shown that horses can read facial expressions as well as vocal tones. So again, this discovery proves that they are, you know, more in tune with humans than we thought before. So it's an ability for, you know, basically survival for them. So pretty cool that they can smell fear too. Those horses, they're just incredible animals.
1: Sunshine, partly sunny at times. There may be a pop-up shower or thunderstorm this afternoon. High temperatures will climb to 89 to 93. East to southeast winds at 5 to 15. Overnight tonight, a few showers or thunderstorms, mid-70s. Partly sunny with isolated showers or storms, 88 to 92 tomorrow. Partly cloudy tomorrow night, middle to upper 70s. Sunny with isolated showers or storms, 88 to 92 on Monday. 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This is meteorologist Russ Murley with precision weather for St. Augustine Country 106.3.
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0: another duet. It is their fourth, and you can find it on Disney's Main Street Country EP. And for this one, Caitlin was pretty much making the decisions in the driver's seat.
1: I chose the song. We didn't really give Kay much of a say in it. One of my most favorite Disney songs, Beauty and the Beast, is by far the best line.
2: Yeah. I just went along with whatever she said. Disney is magical.
1: We spend so much time at Disney. We take our family multiple times throughout the year. It's our favorite place.
2: I've seen a lot of comments since we've posted this, but it's cool that we get to reimagine this song for the new generation.
3: Sunshine, partly sunny at times. There may be a pop-up shower or thunderstorm, 89 to 93 this afternoon. East to southeast winds at 5 to 15. A few showers or storms tonight, mid-70s. Partly sunny with isolated showers or storms, 88 to 92 tomorrow. Partly cloudy, middle to upper 70s tomorrow night, and lots of sunshine Memorial Day with isolated showers or storms, 88 to 92. This is meteorologist Russ Murley with Precision Weather for St. Augustine Country 106.3.
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0: I Can't Love You Anymore. That is Ella Langley along with Morgan Wallen. And I can't help it. I feel bad for you guys. Dads, okay? Because, well, dads, if you've got a little bit of, you know, a little bit of a belly on you, the dad bod, well, you know, it's kind of been popular over the last several years. But research is now showing that women are more interested in men with leaner athletic builds. So again, I'm so sorry. The standard, though, isn't the same for women. Guys tend to prefer soft, curvy female bodies over the ultra-thin ones. And that's according to the study. You can find out more. It's available for you in the New York Post. But, you know, they showed all these images and they found, you know, what they found the hottest in male bodies with 15% body fat and females with 30% body fat were considered perfect. So whatever, whatever they know, right? Cody Johnson is up next with the fall.
1: Sunshine, partly sunny at times. There may be a pop-up shower or thunderstorm this afternoon. High temperatures will climb to 89 to 93. East to southeast winds at 5 to 15. Overnight tonight, a few showers or thunderstorms, mid-70s. Partly sunny with isolated showers or storms, 88 to 92 tomorrow. Partly cloudy tomorrow night, middle to upper 70s. Sunny with isolated showers or storms, 88 to 92 on Monday. 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This is meteorologist Russ Murley with precision weather for St. Augustine Country 106.3.
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0: That was Chris Jansen in his hit, Me and a Beer. And that song actually was inspired from his past successes.
1: I wanted to write something between Good Vibes and Fix a Drink, right in the middle of the two, because those were two of my biggest hits and two songs that people still recurrently request.

0: West. And so I got with Ashley Gourley, who I wrote those two songs with, and I said, we got to do this.
1: Sunshine, partly sunny at times. There may be a pop-up shower or thunderstorm, 89 to 93 this afternoon. East to southeast winds at 5 to 15. A few showers or storms tonight, mid-70s. Partly sunny with isolated showers or storms, 88 to 92 tomorrow. Partly cloudy, middle to upper 70s tomorrow night. And lots of sunshine Memorial Day with isolated showers or storms, 88 to 92. This is meteorologist Russ Murley with Precision Weather for St. Augustine Country 106.3.
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0: to Alexandra Kay with Straight for the Heart on St. Augustine Country 106.3. The annual Memorial Day observance in St. Augustine is going to be taking place on Monday at the St. Augustine National Cemetery. Now, that address is 104 Marine Street. It'll start at 10, and it'll take about an hour with keynote speaker Lieutenant Governor Jay Collins. There'll be musical performances, a massing of colors, wreath laying, rifle salute, and taps. So it would be wonderful if you could be there. I want to make sure you know where to park. There will be parking available in front and behind the St. Francis Barracks toward the south end of the seawall. And if you plan on attending, you are encouraged to also bring some water as well as your own chairs so you can enjoy the full Memorial Day observance and, you know, the keynote speaker and the performances. So, again, that's happening on Monday. I hope that you can join in.
1: I'm Paul Stevens. Talks set to be ongoing between the U.S. and Iran for a possible Middle East peace deal. Meantime, President Trump on the road Friday in Suffern, New York, part of a big key midterm House swing district, warning about an exodus of billionaires and business owners from New York due to taxes going up.
2: New York can never be the same if it's losing its tax base, and the people that pay 85% of the taxes are leaving.
1: New York City Mayor Sohrab Mamdani recently proposing a new tax that would be an additional subcharge on luxury second homes in the Big Apple. Director of National Intelligence Tulsi Gabbard is stepping down.
3: Will leave her post on June 30th to help her husband as he fights an aggressive and rare form of bone cancer.
1: That update from Fox's David Spunt. 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

0: Ride, ride, ride. That is George Burge along with Luke Bryan. I'm Sherry Farmer. Appreciate you sharing your Saturday with us. And I hope that you have a wonderful holiday weekend. But don't forget the reason why we have the holiday. Okay, Memorial Day isn't about barbecuing or the start of summer, because technically, summer does not begin until June 21st. So just keep that in mind, and let us know what you got going on. Please feel free to share pictures with us if you're barbecuing. I know I've got photos of, well, my new rent-free birds. I've got 6 birds waiting to hatch. So maybe it'll happen this weekend. I'm not sure. But you can check that out on my socials. Just search for Sherry Farmer. But I'd love to know what you've got going on. Let me know. Hit me up. Josh Ross is next with Hate How You Look.
1: Sunshine, partly sunny at times. There may be a pop-up shower or thunderstorm this afternoon. High temperatures will climb to 89 to 93. East to southeast winds at 5 to 15. Overnight tonight, a few showers or thunderstorms, mid-70s. Partly sunny with isolated showers or storms, 88 to 92 tomorrow. Partly cloudy tomorrow night, middle to upper 70s. Sunny with isolated showers or storms, 88 to 92 on Monday. It's so easy. 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This is meteorologist Russ Murley with precision weather for St. Augustine Country 106.3.
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1: Sunshine, partly sunny at times. There may be a pop-up shower or thunderstorm, 89 to 93 this afternoon. East to southeast winds at 5 to 15. A few showers or storms tonight, mid-70s. Partly sunny with isolated showers or storms, 88 to 92 tomorrow. Partly cloudy, middle to upper 70s tomorrow night. And lots of sunshine Memorial Day with isolated showers or storms, 88 to 92. This is meteorologist Russ Murley with Precision Weather for St. Augustine Country 106.3.
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0: That's Hardy, Eric Church, Morgan Wallen, and Tim McGraw with MacArthur. I'm Bosch. Jelly Roll is coming up next. You're going to love this. They came out with a Toxic Boss Survey. Yes, the Toxic Boss Survey, revealing just how many workers nationwide are dealing with a toxic boss. It finds 6 in 10 workers say they currently have a toxic boss. 6 in 10. And 70% have had one at some point in their career. Wow. That's a lot of toxic bosses. You know, I was a boss once. Hopefully, I was non-toxic.
1: News, I'm Daria Olbinger. Secretary of State Marco Rubio is in India.
2: And just in the past year, we've seen this partnership deepen in ways that don't often make headlines or aren't splashy, but are important and real and tangible and enduring. We've expanded commercial ties now with more than $20 billion in investments.
1: The secretary met with India's prime minister to discuss cooperation across a number of areas. Are we really alone?
3: I now have 1 hour and 21 minutes. And I am observing John's fireflies drifting away from me.
1: The White House releasing new audio and video about unidentified aerial phenomena, the stuff we used to call UFOs. They include the clip you just heard from a Mercury astronaut who says he saw fireflies in space. America's listening to Fox News.
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0: Robertson Westbrook painted you pretty. I'm Bosch, keeping you company today. Well, new research from the U.S. Centers for Disease Control and Prevention finds that nearly a third of U.S. adults don't get the recommended 7 hours of sleep a night. Yeah, how are you sleeping? And it's catching up to them. Only half say they wake up feeling well-rested on most days. See, undersleeping, I can totally relate. In fact, for 2 years in a row, I was voted Undersleeper of the Year. I'm so proud.
1: Sunshine, partly sunny at times. There may be a pop-up shower or thunderstorm this afternoon. High temperatures will climb to 89 to 93. East to southeast winds at 5 to 15. Overnight tonight, a few showers or thunderstorms, mid-70s. Partly sunny with isolated showers or storms, 88 to 92 tomorrow. Partly cloudy tomorrow night, middle to upper 70s. Sunny with isolated showers or storms, 88 to 92 on Monday. 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This is meteorologist Russ Murley with precision weather for St. Augustine Country 106.3.
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0: Corey Kent and Co-Wetzel, Rocky Mountain Low. I'm Bosch. Time now for the honor group of the day. Today, I'd like to honor people who could stay up late. In the old days, I could stay up till after midnight. Now, forget about it. I tried to watch the whole ACM Awards. Forget about it. I lasted about halfway through. So if you could stay up late, I honor you today.
1: Sunshine, partly sunny at times. There may be a pop-up shower or thunderstorm, 89 to 93 this afternoon. East to southeast winds at 5 to 15. A few showers or storms tonight, mid-70s. Partly sunny with isolated showers or storms, 88 to 92 tomorrow. Partly cloudy, middle to upper 70s tomorrow night. And lots of sunshine Memorial Day with isolated showers or storms, 88 to 92. This is meteorologist Russ Murley with Precision Weather for St. Augustine Country 106.3.
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3: The ideology of a cancer cell is uncontrolled growth. 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
4: 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But the wrong stuff in the wrong place can lead to an infection.
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2: 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We've got you covered.

0: Bailey Zimmerman Chevy Silverado. I'm Bosch. Sam Hunt is coming up next. So have you ever been in a long-distance relationship? Well, couples in long-distance relationships spend an average of almost $7,000 traveling to see each other over the course of their romance, according to new research. A survey of couples who plan to move in together in the next few years finds that they go an average of 3 months between visits to see their partner. Three-quarters say the cost of traveling to see each other is part of why they're moving in together. You know, I was in a long-distance relationship with my wife, Dawn, before we got married. We finally got married because it was cheaper to drive each other crazy in the same house.
1: I'm Daria Olbinger. Secretary of State Marco Rubio is in India.
2: And just in the past year, we've seen this partnership deepen in ways that don't often make headlines or aren't splashy, but are important and real and tangible and enduring. We've expanded commercial ties now with more than $20 billion in investments.
1: The secretary met with India's prime minister to discuss cooperation across a number of areas. Are we really alone?
3: I now have 1 hour and 21 minutes. Observing John's fireflies drifting away from me.
1: The White House releasing new audio and video about unidentified aerial phenomena, the stuff we used to call UFOs. They include the clip you just heard from a Mercury astronaut who says he saw fireflies in space. 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

0: Preston Lynch, Easy to Love. I'm Bosch, hanging out with you today. So if you're one who enjoys crashing weddings, there's now a website to help you do it. Believe it or not, they came up with a website, and through the site, couples can invite complete strangers to share in their marital bliss. So far, around 300 guests have signed up on the site, and there are 6 weddings that they say are live for anyone looking to attend. Now, of course, an invite is needed, and there's a monetary contribution expected based on the value of the ceremony. Okay, hold on a second. This is not true crashing. And you have to pay? Bogus.
1: Sunshine, partly sunny at times. There may be a pop-up shower or thunderstorm this afternoon. High temperatures will climb to 89 to 93. East to southeast winds at 5 to 15. Overnight tonight, a few showers or thunderstorms, mid-70s. Partly sunny with isolated showers or storms, 88 to 92 tomorrow. Partly cloudy tomorrow night, middle to upper 70s. Sunny with isolated showers or storms, 88 to 92 on Monday. 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This is meteorologist Russ Murley with precision weather for St. Augustine Country 106.3.
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0: Morgan Wallen, don't we? I'm Bosch. It's Saturday, May 23rd. And on this day in history in 1785, Benjamin Franklin invents bifocals. I love him for that. On this day in 1903, the first automobile trip across the U.S. leaves San Francisco for New York. And on this day in 1958, U.S. schools first use Cliff Notes. I love that.
1: Sunshine, partly sunny at times. There may be a pop-up shower or thunderstorm, 89 to 93 this afternoon. East to southeast winds at 5 to 15. A few showers or storms tonight, mid-70s. Partly sunny with isolated showers or storms, 88 to 92 tomorrow. Partly cloudy, middle to upper 70s tomorrow night. And lots of sunshine Memorial Day with isolated showers or storms, 88 to 92. This is meteorologist Russ Murley with precision weather for St. Augustine Country 106.3.
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0: John Morgan and Kid Myself. I'm Bosch. Blake Shelton's coming up next. So check this one out. A 30-year-old English teacher has been banned from teaching for at least 2 years after drinking gin from a water bottle while leading a class.
1: Oh, man.
0: She brought the bottle to school while celebrating her birthday and said she mistakenly brought it onto school premises still containing alcohol. She admitted that once she realized what she was drinking, she stayed in the classroom rather than leaving. See, my wife Dawn is a teacher, and believe me, those kids can drive you to drink. But it's highly recommended to do that after you come home.
2: Daria Olbinger, Secretary of State Marco Rubio is in India.
3: And just in the past year, we've seen this partnership deepen in ways that don't often make headlines or aren't splashy, but are important and real and tangible and enduring. We've expanded commercial ties now with more than $20 billion in investments.
2: The Secretary met with India's Prime Minister to discuss cooperation across a number of areas. Are we really alone?
4: I now have 1 hour and 21 minutes. Observing John's fireflies drifting away from me.
2: The White House releasing new audio and video about unidentified aerial phenomena, the stuff we used to call UFOs. They include the clip you just heard from a Mercury astronaut who says he saw fireflies in space. America's listening to Fox News.
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0: Luke Bryan, Country, and She Knows It. I'm Bosch, hanging out with you today. After decades of oversized chunky watches, Gen Z and millennial women are drifting back to dainty grandma watches. Even luxury brands like Rolex are getting in on the action, shrinking their standard sizes down to about an inch. As one industry insider puts it, turns out grandma had spectacular taste all along. Yeah, okay, but hold on a second. My grandma never had a Rolex. Trust me. It was more like a Timex.
1: Sunshine, partly sunny at times. There may be a pop-up shower or thunderstorm this afternoon. High temperatures will climb to 89 to 93. East to southeast winds at 5 to 15. Overnight tonight, a few showers or thunderstorms, mid-70s. Partly sunny with isolated showers or storms, 88 to 92 tomorrow. Partly cloudy tomorrow night, middle to upper 70s. Sunny with isolated showers or storms, 88 to 92 on Monday. 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This is meteorologist Russ Murley with precision weather for St. Augustine Country 106.3.
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0: chicks, the country boys, the cowboys, the beautiful cowgirls. 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

0: Born Elena and Chase Matthew, All My Exes. I'm Bosch. Parker McCollum's coming up next. So the U.S. Postal Service is rolling out a fun new set of 10 Barbie-themed stamps. Yeah, featuring the iconic doll dressed for a variety of careers like astronaut, surgeon, soccer player, and even sign language teacher. The eye-catching stamps stand out thanks to a taller-than-usual design and plenty of signature Barbie pink for extra flair. They're going to be forever stamps, which are 78 cents. Okay, new Barbie stamps. This is exciting. I wonder if Margot Robbie gets a piece of that 78 cents.
1: I'm Carmen Roberts. President Trump held a phone call today with the leaders of several Arab countries as negotiators work on a framework for a peace deal with Iran.
2: We heard the president say that it was 50-50 whether or not there would be a deal reached and that a decision would be made by tomorrow as of whether or not strikes would resume in Iran.
1: Fox's Alex Hogan. Some 40,000 people in Southern California are waiting to return home after a chemical tank leak at an aerospace plant.
3: What we were told by the manufacturer's tech rep is that essentially we're at two current options and outcomes of this tank. One, it fails and cracks and all the product leaks out onto the ground. The other option that was told to us is that it blows up.
1: Orange County Fire Division Chief Craig Covey. 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

0: Hella Langley, Be Her. I'm Bosch, keeping you company on this Saturday. Well, good news for parents and anyone who grew up in the 80s and 90s. Pizza Hut is bringing back its classic Book It summer reading program. Yeah, free pizza is once again the reward. The Summer of Stories program lets kids from pre-K through 6th grade earn a free personal pan pizza just by reading. Families sign up through the Book It app, set monthly reading goals, and track progress over the summer. Hit those goals and boom, pizza time. See, I wonder if Kindles count. I have a Kindle, but spend most of the time trying to figure out how to get to the next page. It's kind of confusing.
1: Sunshine, partly sunny at times. There may be a pop-up shower or thunderstorm this afternoon. High temperatures will climb to 89 to 93. East to southeast winds at 5 to 15. Overnight tonight, a few showers or thunderstorms, mid-70s. Partly sunny with isolated showers or storms, 88 to 92 tomorrow. Partly cloudy tomorrow night, middle to upper 70s. Sunny with isolated showers or storms, 88 to 92 on Monday. 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This is meteorologist Russ Murley with precision weather for St. Augustine Country 106.3.
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0: Jason Aldean. It's called Don't Tell On Me. Brand new music from him. This is not good. We need to work on this. According to a new survey from Dave & Buster's, their State of Fun report, 48% of Americans in this survey say they're lacking fun. It's not that we don't want to have a good time, according to the survey. 89% believe that having fun with others leads to stronger relationships. I would agree with that. 71% say fun reduces stress. I would also agree with that. And I also agree with this. For many of us, the holdup is financial. Nearly 60% say the cost or their budgetary limits prevent them from making quote-unquote fun plans.
1: Well, this evening and through the overnight, it's going to be sultry, maybe a shower or thunderstorm after midnight. Rip current risk is high, lows in the mid-70s. For Sunday, it's going to be a hot and humid day. Best chance of a shower or thunderstorm will be afternoon. Highs will be about 89, feeling more like 100. Into Memorial Day, we'll have clouds and sun again, similar with hazy skies and highs near 90 by mid-afternoon, and a chance for afternoon thunderstorm. I'm meteorologist Anthony J. with Precision Weather for St. Augustine Country, 106.3.
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0: Luke Combs, his new one is called Be By You. Thank you for joining us this Memorial Day weekend. Here's a fun fact to ponder this weekend. The average pencil holds enough graphite to draw a line about 35 miles long, which means you can write roughly 45,000 words. Now, that's a regular size pencil. I wonder just how many miles, like one of those little golf course pencils, you get.
1: It's so easy. 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Tonight and overnight, rip current risk is high. We could have a thunderstorm after midnight, lows in the mid-70s. Mainly sunny on Sunday, very warm and humid, highs in the upper 80s to 90, feeling like 100. Could be a thunderstorm in the afternoon. And Memorial Day, clouds and sun expected, shower storm after 11 o'clock, highs near 90. I'm meteorologist Anthony Jay with Precision Weather for St. Augustine 106.3.
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0: Hey, y'all, it's Swain Strickland. 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

0: Ella Langley, Morgan Wallen. It's called I Can't Love You Anymore. A couple records recently broken by Ella Langley and Morgan Wallen. Ella Langley is now the artist with the most wins in a single night for the ACM Awards, the Academy of Country Music Awards. She won 7 last weekend, and she now holds the record for the most awards won for the ACMs in a 2-year span. She won 7 this year. She won 5 last year, so that totals 12. Morgan Wallen's record. He's the first country artist to cross 30 billion streams on Spotify.
1: For this evening and through the overnight, it's going to be sultry, maybe a shower or thunderstorm after midnight. Rip current risk is high, lows in the mid-70s. For Sunday, it's going to be a hot and humid day. Best chance of a shower or thunderstorm will be afternoon. Highs will be about 89, feeling more like 100. Into Memorial Day, we'll have clouds and sun again, similar with hazy skies and highs near 90 by mid-afternoon, and a chance for afternoon thunderstorm. I'm meteorologist Anthony J. with Precision Weather for St. Augustine Country, 106.3.
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0: Conference is the Las Vegas Golden Knights taking on the Colorado Avalanche. And in the East, it's Montreal Canadiens taking on the Carolina Hurricanes.
1: I'm Carmen Roberts. It could be a done deal. President Trump announced on Truth Social this afternoon that a peace deal with Iran, including opening the Strait of Hormuz, is largely negotiated.
2: And he told Axios earlier today he planned to meet with his team, which was expected to include Steve Witkoff, Jared Kushner, and Vice President J.D. Vance.
1: Fox's Alex Hogan at the White House. The president says details would be released soon. Evacuation centers in Southern California are filling up after a chemical tank overheated yesterday and is still in danger of exploding. Unified Incident Commander Craig Covey.
3: We're bringing people in from all over the country, talking to people all over the place, trying to come up with additional options. 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
13: After

0: In order of their appearance in that new collaboration, MacArthur, it's Tim McGraw, Eric Church, Hardy, and Morgan Wallen. Lots of more country music coming up here on our Memorial Day weekend. Do you like apples? How do you like this apple? According to the Guinness World Record, the heaviest known apple, 4 pounds, 1 ounce. It was picked at Hirosaki City, Japan back in 2005. It's called a Hokuto apple, which is a cross between a Fuji and a Matsu variety. But 4 pounds, 1 ounce, that is an apple to love.
1: 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Tonight and overnight, rip current risk is high. We could have a thunderstorm after midnight, lows in the mid-70s. Mainly sunny on Sunday, very warm and humid, highs in the upper 80s to 90, feeling like 100. Could be a thunderstorm in the afternoon. And Memorial Day, clouds and sun expected, shower storm after 11 o'clock, highs near 90. I'm meteorologist Anthony Jay with Precision Weather for St. Augustine 106.3.
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